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0: All right, here we go. Sunday night slow jams. A quick reminder, a little disclaimer. We are blessed to receive over 10,000 phone calls and text messages and emails every Sunday night. Impossible to get everybody on every week. So if you've been waiting, I appreciate your patience. We'll do our very best to get you on tonight or a future show. And that phone number, once again, here comes 877-209-0631.
1: My name is Joyce. I'm calling from Pueblo, Colorado. This oral expression is for Joseph York. I just wanted you to know you've been on my mind lately, and I hope you're doing

0: 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And the IG is the same, too. Instagram, @slowjams. My name's R. Dub. I'll be looking for you.
1: This is Merced Rodriguez from Mount Vernon, Washington. This message is from my boyfriend, Adrian. Hey, Daddy, I love you so much, and I can't wait to see you Sunday.
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1: I wanted to bring my take on real coffee to the community. When I got my Toyota BZ, I realized it had something special. 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For some, that means making a statement. 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Others like to take the path less traveled. And the BZ Woodland helps them chart their own course.
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2: 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Look, but I buy the dip now. I'm grown. I got a little money in my bank account. When I was little, my nana would take me to the Jamaica, this festival at the church, and she would buy me a caramel apple. But it was the messiest experience ever. And then they give you the dry napkin, and the napkin and the caramel stick together, and your face and everything's going on.
3: The funniest thing I heard all morning was, I buy my caramel apples diced. I'm a grown adult.
1: Which is the most childish thing ever.
2: I dice the apple and I dip it into the caramel dip.
1: Yeah, you and every toddler out there. 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
4: I had a cat that was my best friend, and I used to ride around the neighborhood with Cicero inside of a stroller with two comforters on top of him. 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
5: So basically, you kept Cicero weighed down inside of there so you couldn't get out?
4: Like Akon said, locked up, baby.
5: Okay. 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
5: oh, okay.
4: 7.
6: I don't like to think of him as locked up, but more of a weighted blanket situation to deal with his anxiety. 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
5: 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Daria or Darcia or what was it?
4: Are you talking about Nemo? Little girl that shook the fish. Fishy! Kidding! That was me. I'm totally Darla.

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1: 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I know.

0: down recently with a Dana Cortez show.
1: Damian and his girlfriend Gabriella, so happy, dating a little over a year. Everything's going well. And then he said, you know, I saw this text message between her and her ex. I was like, yeah. He didn't like any of that. And unfortunately, I called her pretending to be the ex's new girlfriend. I'm just trying to get anything out of her. And it did go down in the DM. I'm going to break it off with him. I'm not going to have him cheating on me. Why is he messaging you? Just tell me.
2: We hooked up like 6 months ago, but it was nothing, you know, and I don't even know why I did it. I mean, I have a boyfriend, but I swear, seriously,
1: did you meet up with him? Did you sleep with him? Just tell me, please. Be honest with me.
2: Yes, but it was a mistake.
3: You slept with him 6 months ago?
1: I don't know, a lot of you did not come in here and wanted to feel sad, and that broke my heart, because you can feel his pain even between when they started talking to each other.
3: Did you sleep with your ex?
2: Yes, but you have to believe me, it didn't mean anything, okay? I swear, and it's over, and I'm not into
3: him. One time?
2: No, but it's over. I swear, it was that time, remember, I was confused, and it didn't mean anything, okay, though? I haven't talked to him since then.
3: I can't do this. I'm sorry.
2: Can we just get off the phone, please? I swear, this is over. I love you.
3: I can't.
1: He hung up. I said I would call him later. The thing that got me is when she said, I was confused. Do you remember?
4: Mm-mm. The thing that got me is when he said it was one time and she said no. Oh my gosh.
1: Ariana, welcome to the Dana Cortez Show. I believe that this relationship might be able to be saved. I don't know how I do. Let her have her say. Ariana, go ahead, Mama. What are you thinking?
5: I'm thinking no, because I've been in a situation like this, and I kept going back to the person that was cheating on me.
1: Yeah.
5: Or said they were cheating on me, and I never really got that information if it was true or not. But after one too many times, I finally learned my lesson and found someone better than him, thankfully. But it seems like it's going on a roller coaster, and she said that it went on more than once. So if it was one mistake, that's one thing, but it's more than one.
1: I understand, because I think I've been in your shoes. She's the girl in our shoes that kept going back. So I want you guys to think about this. And she finally realized, what am I doing? This guy is good to me. I love him. Why do I keep going back? Did you ever ask yourself that, Ariana? Why did I keep going back?
5: I think it was comfort.
1: Okay.
5: You know?
1: The pain was comfortable because it's what we were used
4: to. It's familiar.
5: Yeah.
1: Are you in a good relationship now?
5: I'm married with a daughter.
1: Love it.
5: So.
1: Love it.
4: Oh, congratulations.
1: But when you first started dating, were you like, this is so new to me, this niceness? Like,
5: yes. Yeah.
1: Okay.
5: Yes. 100%. Yes.
1: This is what I'm saying. I feel like Gabriella is me and you, Ariana. I don't think I've ever shared this with Otto, but when my ex and I broke up, the one that was so cruel to me, very abusive, physically, all of it, I started dating someone else, and he was so nice to me. But my ex started flowers. I love you. Marry me. Blah, blah. I mean, I'm talking
4: love bomb.
1: It was like, and I kept saying, no way, no way. I'd finally put my foot down. I moved out. His mom helped me. It was all good, right? And I broke one night. I was so used to it. I went to his apartment. And I knocked on the door and he wasn't home. And I left a note on his car. And as I was driving off.
6: Not the note.
1: Let me tell you something. As I was driving off, I thought, what the hell is wrong with you?
6: Yeah, never.
1: What is wrong with you? I snapped again. I'm like, oh my God, you're doing it again.
4: Did you go get the note?
1: No, because I didn't want to go back, Otto. I just went home. And he called me. Oh my God, I just got here. Come back. And I said, no. It was a mistake. I should have never gone there in the first place.
6: She wouldn't have brought this up at all, I don't believe, if we didn't do the down and DM call.
1: I don't think she would have. That's the point. She shouldn't. Misty, hi. Welcome to the Dana Cortez Show. If someone does something a long time ago and they don't repeat themselves, do you want to know about it? Should they tell you? And if you do find out, can they be forgiven?
7: First of all, huge fans. Thank you for taking my call.
1: Oh, thank you so much for listening. We love you so much. I appreciate that.
7: Yeah, no worries. I find you guys rather entertaining, and we look forward to hearing you in the morning. Here's what I'm going to say.
1: Okay.
7: Here's the thing that really resonates with the gentleman today, Damien. We do more harm by ignoring red flags than we could ever do by deciding to forgive and forget. I think forgiving is very beneficial for the individual who was hurt. However, I do not think that you should always extend second chances. This was deliberate and it was malicious. Not only did she lie, and kept the lie and only came true when she got busted. She lied to you pretending to be Nicole when she said it was only one time. And so this is a disingenuous individual. You know, I've been on the receiving end of being a person who was in an abusive relationship right. and considering going back, but that's wrong as well. And I also want to say this, Dana. You can't be biased when it's women. You make us look bad because you are on the no accountability train, and I'm giving you a ticket and permission to get off.
1: Okay. No, you know I always say second chances are a good thing. I'm not changing my mind on that.
7: Dana, I hear you say it. I hear you say it, but I'm just saying, okay, woman to woman, you give these women too many chances and they are on trash. No. Damien, run for the hills.
4: Run for the hills, Damien.
1: Oh, my gosh.
7: Damien, run.
1: Well, no matter what, he needs to forgive her and move forward.
4: We can agree on that.
1: And if he wants to be back with her, we don't need to be judging.
7: We're not judging, but we are saying that he deserves better.
4: Thank you, Misty. Thank you for that call.
1: I'm going to put that ticket in my pocket. I'm going to think about it.
7: All right, y'all. Oh, my gosh.
1: Thank you. We actually have a man who wants to comment on this. Oh, I am so curious. Huh. And, of course, the phone lines are open. 877-730-DCS1. Tap in and let's talk about it next.
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1: Let's play some catch up here. 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And I suggested that he could possibly forgive her and move forward. 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
3: Thank you so much. Y'all are having a time of your life up there.
1: Oh, Shay, come on now.
4: That's what you
1: want
4: to call it.
1: Okay. This is a lot because I think we're personalizing this. Like, I want to know, blah, blah. But when I really think about it, if Otto told me now, you know what happened a year ago, blah, blah, I don't know that I could just walk away like that. We have a life. Like, I just don't know.
3: So with that being said, I believe in second chances to up to a certain point. Like the other lady said, or the other guy said, you're lying in my face. You're not only that, you're kissing me. You're coming home to me and the kids. The trust, the honesty is gone. It's gone. And you're going to have to rebuild that all over again. But you're going to have to give me that space to have, whether if I'm bust down crying, because this is coming from a woman's a woman's standpoint, because I was in it. And he didn't come forward. Another friend of hers came forward. It was like, this is what's going on.
1: Oh,
3: so it hurt it so much, y'all, because I just had this baby. But if you're over someone treated you bad and you gave them that opportunity to hold that space, to love me, to care for me correctly, then I shouldn't have to go back. Because listen, as a woman, if we don't want somebody, we're not going to open our. I'm just saying.
1: We're not,
3: we're disgusted. If we ought to, we're not going to do that. Now, all that's talking about, oh, it was a mistake, baby. You don't lay up somebody and, you know, do that. It's a mistake. I just refuse to believe. No, it ain't no mistake.
1: But I do believe, I didn't like what she said when she said it didn't mean anything. It meant something. It meant something to you, and it definitely means something to Damian. Yeah. Sponsored by T-Mobile.
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1: There's a wonderful teacher named Miss Brizard, and she's come up with a wonderful way to deal with the hygiene issue in her classroom.
2: This is our fart corner. If you need to fart, simply come over here, fart, take about 10 seconds, get your little spray going on, go sit down. Nobody's paying attention. Nobody cares. Nobody's worried about it.
1: She called it the fart corner. We can come up with something better. What are we calling it?
3: I would call it the hot corner.
1: The hot corner?
3: Yeah.
1: Okay.
4: Mm-mm. You gotta call it the gas station.
1: Anthony, that's it. I have a question for you. Do you remember the first time you realized you smelled different?
3: Well, first of all, I got to ask a question. Are any kids actually getting up and going to the corner? Because I would have been so embarrassed.
1: Otto, you know they are.
3: The second you walked over there, everybody would have been like, ooh, you're going to fart.
1: Yeah, but then you know what else? Then everybody goes, and then the whole classroom is in a belly laugh.
5: And also, it promotes just healthy body activity. I think it's setting the stage to let people know it's okay.
1: She is tired of the smelly in her classroom. She's done. Yeah,
3: I remember in fifth grade, Mrs. Clark, my teacher, walked into the class, and she goes, ooh, oh, all right, guys. All right. The BO in this room is out of control. It's not one of you. It's all of you. We need to start using soap, and we need to start using washcloths and start using deodorants.
1: How did you feel, Otto? You must have been so embarrassed.
3: I think the whole class was embarrassed because she was really, like, taken aback by the smell. And so, and all of us were, like, looking around like, whoa, who stinks?
1: But everybody.
3: I will tell you, the next morning, I used everything that she said.
1: Washcloth, soap, deodorant. There comes a time when you just have to really go in and scrub. Because when you're little, it's so weird. You don't stink. You don't have the hormones or anything going on. You know, the baby smells good, little kids. And then one day they come in from outdoors and you're like, oh my gosh.
5: Oh, musty.
1: It's
5: everybody.
1: The worst.
5: God bless the fifth through seventh grade teachers who have to endure all of that. And dude, this whole gas station talk and Otto's talk about the group needing deodorant reminds me of when I was in third grade and we were doing a group painting with watercolors.
1: Oh man, that's so fun.
5: And I spilled over the cup of water.
3: Oh.
5: So I had to go get some paper towels to clean it. And when I was coming back with the paper towels, I dropped the paper towels, bent down to pick them up, and let one rip.
1: No!
5: And right in front of the mean girls. And all I remember till this day is hearing Joanna and Stephanie go, ew, Anthony farted.
1: No!
5: Oh, my God.
1: No!
5: It took me like two years to recover.
1: Actually, that's not the worst. Oh, my gosh, I can't believe I'm doing this. One of my friends... Gosh, we were in fifth grade.
5: Uh-huh.
1: She said her stomach was hurting. And I said, well, what's wrong? She's like, my tummy hurts. We're outside on the swings.
3: Oh, no.
1: She pooped her pants.
3: You don't even
1: pooped her pants.
3: Oh, no.
1: Oh, and let me tell you something. Ever since then, that's all anyone.
3: Everybody knows her as that girl.
1: Yes, we'd be saying, you know, remember La La La? The girl who pooped. Oh, yeah, I know. I remember. It was the worst. She had purple shorts.
3: You have to move after that.
1: She didn't.
3: You have to start over. I'm sorry.
1: She did get a boyfriend later than all of us.
5: We're sharing these stories to let you know it's okay.
1: It's normal. It's a part of everyday life. Yeah, it happens. In fact, it happened with Otto this morning in the studio.
3: We need a hot corner.
1: We need a gas station. Gosh. Anyway, okay, listen. We have a podcast we also need you to listen to in order for us to keep living, okay, and paying bills. So search Dana Cortez Show. It's free on all platforms. 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
1: Kim Kardashian was just awarded over $1 million because of the 2016 Paris robbery.
2: Oh.
1: Do you remember when $4 point something million worth of jewelry was stolen from her and she was held hostage?
2: Yes, I remember the story. It was when she was still married to Kanye, yeah.
1: Yeah, but here's the thing. This is a symbolic $1 million that she was awarded.
2: Wow, what do you mean?
1: It's not real money. It's just like, here, we're presenting you with this fake money to make you feel better.
3: How do you do that? I want to know how do you, I'm trying to do that to student loan people.
1: I don't
3: want to
1: know that.
3: How do I, here's my symbolic payment.
2: Here's my student loans. We're good. We're all paid off.
1: It's air. I don't know.
2: Is that how they do it in France?
1: I guess so.
3: Well, I guess, is it like one of those things where like the people who robbed her can't pay her, so
1: yeah,
3: they're just like, okay, and they're already locked up, so it is what it is.
1: It's a symbolic amount of money so that she feels some type of justice, I guess.
2: I'd rather have the real million. Luckily, she's already a billionaire, though.
1: True that. And she's like in the middle of producing that baseball kids movie.
2: Oh, what the Scottsdale one, yes.
1: Yeah, she's in the middle of that as well.
2: Which I'm going to say, I've never really been into any Kim Kardashian kind of stuff, but I'm going to watch the baseball one.
1: She's not in it. That's probably why you're going to watch it. I love keeping up with the Kardashians. I think it was like one of the most real reality shows that we've ever watched.
2: I mean, it was big.
3: Is Kim K like one of the first reality stars to take her platform and then also use it for a lot of good, too? Because back when she was getting people who were wrongfully locked up, she was freeing them. And I can't think of a bigger celebrity star who's done something that impactful.
2: You better put some respect on Paris Hilton's name.
3: Oh.
2: She's been calling out that school she went to in high school and how abusive they were there.
1: But we don't need to compare giving. She does great stuff.
2: No, I'm just saying. Just saying she also does stuff like that.
1: Yeah, and Kim's still working on that, too.
2: You see the stuff going on with Kim and her kids? She just got this guy who was a stalker. Who was sending her Plan B stuff.
1: Oh, my gosh.
2: Yeah, his name was Nicholas Costanza, and he would show up at their house. Now, she got protections for Northwest, St. West, Chicago West, and Psalm West. So that now that spooky guy can't go around them forever.
1: You know, the whole restraining order thing, I know that it makes you feel better, but unfortunately, it's just a piece of paper, and somebody like that doesn't listen. He needs to be put away.
2: Mm.
1: Like in a room.
2: That's what Kim wants.
1: Hopefully, that'll happen to keep her kids safe. All right, we'll be right back. Brought to you by Chick-fil-A.
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10: Good morning. We have some welcome changes coming to West Texas. Cooler temperatures beginning today, mid-80s. East-northeasterly winds around 15 to 20 miles an hour. First alert, meteorologist John Robinson.
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1: You know that person that shares too much? For example, you're like, how are you? And actually tell you, one of us in this studio is that person. Good morning, it's the Dana Cortez Show. I am Dana Cortez.
2: DJ Automatic.
3: Oh, I go by Anthony A.
2: Shots fired, huh?
1: You already know, Own it.
2: You know what? I'm going to go out here and say this right away. I like talking to people. I like hearing about people's lives. I'm genuinely interested. And so if I want to share some of my life with you and you're interested, I enjoy the conversation.
1: But sometimes people don't ask and you just start sharing.
2: No, that's not true.
1: It is true.
2: Maybe on the plane.
1: Or in an elevator.
3: No, that's the worst.
2: What are you talking about? I don't talk to people first. They always talk to me first.
3: No, either way it goes. Sometimes when you get cornered by another person's problems, that is the absolute worst. There's nothing else you can do.
2: I'm not a dumper. I just like to have conversation.
1: Oh, you are the dumpiest dumper of all time.
2: Whose problems am I telling? I don't tell anybody about
1: my
2: problems.
1: The world? Your family, your wife, your cats, you my cat sick? Let me show you my sick cat. He lived. You are the dumpiest.
2: If the conversation gets there, then of course I'm going to go there.
1: Oh my gosh.
3: Well, okay. Also, there's another layer. I don't want to make this seem like an attack on DJ Automatic because I also have a tendency to overshare as well. But there's also one thing that Automatic does do when it comes to trauma dumping, and that's also dropping global conspiracies on you at any random moment. That's like, dude.
2: Are they conspiracies, or have you just not heard about them yet?
3: Yeah. Are you talking about the one where you told me that the lemon water that I drink is actually going to eat my brain cells?
1: Yeah, remember that?
3: And it was just a random day? Remember that one?
2: I must have found that one. That one eluded me. I don't remember that one anymore.
1: Every time we come in, we're like, let's talk about this, that. And I was like, did you see that blank, blank, blank just blew up blank? What are you talking about? Did you see
2: our algorithms are a little different. I'll say that.
1: Obviously, dark and desolate over here in DJ Automatic's world.
3: Yeah.
1: I just think when you ask somebody, how are you? Just remember. They don't really care. They don't really care. So keep it short.
2: That's not true because I genuinely care.
1: Keep it moving. Okay, National Day, Anthony A.
3: We'll start with National Pecan Cookie Day, everybody.
1: Pecan cookie?
3: I'm a pecan guy myself.
1: The Sandies. Oh, those grandma cookies are so good. Come on now. Woo, I'll take one right now.
3: And I will say for me, it's top three cheeses of all time, National Pepper Jack Cheese Day.
1: I love a good slice of pepper jack on like a restaurant with a good home burger. Them diners, like they just oh my gosh. I like it extra hot too.
2: I like it on a turkey sandwich.
1: Oh, Otto, that too. In fact, when Otto and I were on the sneaks, he used to bring me this turkey sandwich with pepper jack cheese and green chili on top. Honey, baby, yes.
3: Hey, we'll wrap up today on National Mini Golf Day.
1: That is so fun. Miniature golf was a big part of my childhood and they kind of went away. They're back with a vengeance right now.
2: With drinking now.
1: Yeah, that wasn't part of my childhood, Otto.
2: It was like very wholesome as a child and now it feels like it's just another night out on the town.
1: But it looks like fun. Like everybody that is doing it, when you're walking by the places, come on, it's like
2: I'd rather do that
1: ever.
2: Than go to a movie. You're actually doing something.
1: Walking around and having a good time.
3: Dude, a hole in one through a sawmill while you're off a buzz ball is the way to live life.
1: Down in the Dam is coming up next.
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1: Okay, hey guys, for today's Down in the DM, we're going to talk to a listener. Her name is Brandy, and she hit me up on Instagram about her husband, Tony. They've been together 7 years, and she thinks that he's talking to other women.
2: Does he got that seven-year itch?
1: I hope not.
3: Seven-year itch? What's that?
2: It's an old movie about people wanting to cheat on their significant other after 7 years of marriage.
1: Yeah, because you get tired of it.
3: Never heard of it. It sounds like an STD.
1: No, you're dumb. It's so crazy. Okay, look, let's get serious here. Can you bring Brandy on so she can kind of give us more info?
2: All right, you there, Brandy?
4: Yeah, I'm here. I can hear you.
1: Okay, so go ahead and tell Automatic and Anthony what you told me on Instagram last night.
4: Yeah, so 2 days ago, I found out my husband locked his Instagram app by putting the Face ID lock.
1: Mm-hmm. And that was an immediate red flag for me. Not just his Instagram, he locked his phone, right?
4: Yeah, I don't know why. He shared his phone lock password with me and is always saying he has nothing to hide.
1: If he had nothing to hide, why would he face lock his IG app? That just doesn't make sense to me.
4: Yeah, that's what I said, but it gets worse. I found out he has vanish mode, you know, the disappearing messages, activated on the Instagram.
2: Well, if his phone lock is locked, how did you figure all this out?
4: He was sleeping.
3: Oh my, you really did that?
4: Yes, okay, and I am not ashamed. When I was looking, I found a conversation he was having with another woman. The conversation was casual, where the woman was saying she wasn't feeling well, talking about the weather.
2: That doesn't sound like anything that you should be worried about. Plus, I thought it was on vanish mode, you just said. How would you be able to see it?
4: That conversation wasn't. Okay. I think he left it there just in case for me to see.
1: What?
3: Oh, like some bait? Okay, hold on. You're making this guy sound like he's some type of like mastermind criminal or some type of like, you know, genius cheater or something like that.
4: He might be. He has me going crazy. I keep obsessing over it. And all I can think of is this is why I hit up Dana.
1: Okay, look, let's call him and confront him on the Face ID on his Instagram and see what he has to say. I think that's what we need to do.
2: I'm pretty sure you already did that, didn't you?
4: No, I didn't. Like you said, if he's a mastermind, he has thought this through. So we have to catch him off guard, right?
2: Okay. Do you have the name of the woman that he was talking to?
4: Kelly.
1: Okay. And do you have any clue who this woman is?
4: No, never heard of her. And when I went to her page, they weren't friends. And she was on private, so I couldn't see anything. Okay.
2: That doesn't even make sense. If they're not friends, how can he send her a DM?
3: Well, maybe she just unfollowed him once she found out that he was married for 7 years.
1: That's true.
2: Oh, yeah. Yeah, that could happen.
1: Okay, so let's find out what's going on with your hubby. Give me his number, because I'm going to call him right now.
2: I don't even think we got his name, though.
1: It's Tony. I talked to her last night on Instagram. Okay, so, Brandy, just stay quiet.
5: This is Tony speaking.
1: Is this Tony?
5: May I ask who's calling?
1: It's your favorite friend from Instagram.
5: Who? I have no idea who this is.
1: Oh, come on. You don't have to sound so annoyed. It's me, Kelly. Silly, come on.
5: Hey, what's up?
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9: Okay, so let's catch you up because we're in the second part of today's Down in the DM. Brandy and Tony, they've been married 7 years, everything going well until she figured out that he's on Instagram talking to some woman named Kelly using one of their new features.
10: I found out he has vanish mode, you know, the disappearing messages, activated on the Instagram. When I was looking, I found a conversation he was having with another woman. The conversation was casual, where the woman was saying she wasn't feeling well, talking about the weather.
11: That doesn't sound like anything you should be worried about. Plus, I thought it was on vanish mode, you just said. How would you be able to see it?
10: That conversation wasn't. Okay. I think he left it there just in case for me to see.
9: I just don't think he would leave it there for her to see. That just doesn't sound right. But who knows? It might be going down in the DM, and we're all about to find out. It's me, Kelly. Silly, come on.
12: Hey, what's up?
9: See, I knew you were going to be happy once you figured out it was me.
12: Yeah, it's been a while.
9: Yeah, it has been. It's been too long, if you ask me. So what are you doing?
12: I'm not really sure what you're calling me.
9: I kind of want to get to know you a little better. Those Instagram DMs, they didn't feel right with the vanish mode. It felt a little bit sneaky, you know?
12: Sneaky? Look, no one's trying to be sneaky. I told you what my situation was. I was pretty clear.
9: Well, Tony, I didn't see that. It must have vanished. What did you say? I'm sorry.
12: I just said it was cool to hear from you, and I'm glad you're doing well, but I'm married with kids now.
9: Oh, I am so embarrassed. I didn't see that message. I can let you go. I apologize.
12: So don't worry about it. I wish you the best out there. I know the digital dating world is a little
10: crazy. I love you, Tony.
9: Oh, my God. I was hoping you would say something. Oh, I'm so glad. I told you to be quiet, but I'm glad you broke in. Tony, that's Brandy. She called us, and it did not go down to the DM. Obviously, this is the Down of the DM. Your Instagram was face locked and your wife was just freaking out.
10: It sounds worse than it is, Tony. I just got freaked out by your phone being locked. My phone, my mind was going crazy. It made me act so crazy.
12: What is this?
11: Tony, your wife thought you were cheating and she actually went and called my wife so she kind of figure it out. And she was doubting you, basically, what was happening.
13: Yep. Another good man falsely accused.
12: Brand new whip. Is this like a prank or what's happening?
10: I just freaked out. Your phone was locked.
12: So you did this?
10: I'm sorry. I just didn't know who she was.
9: Who is she?
10: Baby.
9: Yeah, who is she?
12: She was just an ex way before you came around. She was crazy. I couldn't believe she hit me up out of literally nowhere.
11: Look at this guy. He is a good man. And ladies, good men do exist. Okay, this is
9: Brandy,
11: proof right here.
9: You got a good one. It did not go down in the DM. I get the 7-year thing. Maybe she was, you know, just a little paranoid about who's this lady and why haven't you said anything. I find it kind of interesting that somebody he used to date definitely over a decade ago found the courage to reach out to him on social media?
11: Yeah.
9: Wow.
11: I mean,
9: I'm glad he said what he said, right? But what if, let's say he hadn't been married and they could have rekindled the relationship? Why not? Why?

0: Okay, Anthony, you're right. That's what I'm trying to stress. If they're married in a relationship, don't do that.
1: No, but I'm on the other end where, like, I'm continuously the fun guy for women, so they constantly just feel that they could hit me up whenever. And it is kind of annoying. It is like, oh, okay, you don't talk to me for 5 months, and then you just pop back up and expect me to be happy. Whatever, dude.
0: So you get upset?
1: Well,
2: I mean, he still lets them use him.
0: Just for one night. Okay,
2: I can see how that could be upsetting.
0: Is it a good idea to shoot your shot with someone you dated years ago? Whether it's on Facebook or Instagram, have you ever done it and how did it go? At Dana Cortez, at DJ Automatic, at Anthony A. Comedy. Of course, on the show page, at Dana Cortez Show. Comment on the timeline. We'll be right back. Make some noise.
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0: special message. That's what RJ said to me. You know, it's time for What's Your Sign coming up. We're getting our spiritual forecast for the week.
1: Good morning.
0: RJ, good morning.
2: Good morning.
0: I'm so excited good morning. To talk to you. Now, before we get that spiritual forecast for all of us, what is the message that you feel someone needs?
1: Yes, this message just kind of weighed heavy on me this morning, that I feel like somebody listening needs to know that whatever you're carrying in your heart, it's time to put down. You've done your best, you've given your all, but I think this next chapter for somebody is going to require you to put down what isn't serving you anymore. Y'all need to know that you're enough, that you're deserving, and what you're praying for is going to get answered in a way that maybe you just don't expect. And mountains are moving out of the way, so get ready to see what was hiding behind them.
0: Have you ever prayed for something so hard to happen, and then you realize, well, I'm praying for it to happen, but I'm blocking my blessing. Do you know it's
1: yeah,
0: me?
1: A lot of people block their own blessings.
0: Why do you think that is, though, RJ? What is it that's stopping you from getting what you want and what you deserve, really?
1: I think sometimes we pray so hard for something that maybe we just need to pray to let whatever needs to happen, happen. And just kind of get out of your own way and let it happen. Sometimes we're so busy focused on it that it could already be happening behind the scenes.
0: And
2: sometimes you need to take one step back to take two steps forward.
0: Ooh, I like that. Otto, that's scary too, Otto, though. That's scary to do, but I do understand exactly what you're saying. I'm like, I got to go back to move forward. But that's happened to me so many times in life.
2: Yeah.
0: Where I feel like I'm being let down, where something horrible is happening, and then I'm like, oh my God, thank God that happened, or this wouldn't happen. So, okay.
1: Yeah, sometimes things get prevented.
0: Yes, okay. So what about our spiritual forecast for the week? RJ, I'm not going to lie, it's been heavy. What about this week?
1: It has been really heavy, but I think this week it's going to be about silencing the outside noise and going from mental clutter to mental clarity. And I think conversations are going to be in the forefront as well. And you're going to know where people stand with you. So just don't really force the answers, just observe. I think the actions will tell you everything you need to know. But this week, I feel like financially, it's going to be really rewarding and really fulfilling. And also the moon is moving from Aquarius to Pisces this week. So it's a good time to take a step back and observe your problems, figure out what you feel about them, and maybe tackle it from a different perspective.
0: The whole analogy of the clutter, I know, I don't know about you, RJ, but when my home is cluttered, I feel uneasy. I don't feel good about things. Cluttering your mind must have the same effect on you.
1: Oh, absolutely. And I think we just need to declutter so we can see things from the different standpoint. Sometimes we obsess so much over something that that's why you're not getting the answer you need.
0: Okay. Now listen, if you would like a free psychic reading with RJ, you can call us now. 877-730-DCS1. Follow him on Facebook, RJ's Mystics. And we talked about this last week. I actually had someone send me a DM. You mail out sage and different candles and whatever somebody wants to do, like a limpia, like a cleansing, right? You can do that for them.
1: Oh, yeah, we ship all over.
0: Yeah, and if you want that free psychic reading, call us now. And every single week at this time, we get our spiritual forecast of the week. RJ, we love you. Thank you so much. Talk to you next Monday.
1: Thank you.
2: Thank you, RJ.
1: Talk to you soon.
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1: We were all celebrating that Lil Durk was found not guilty, right? But he's not going home. This is not over. Let me break it down. Durk is still facing federal charges for racketeering. Him and his crew, OTF, possibly involved in some other, according to the feds,
2: violent
1: activity. Mm. So, but after the win, I think his defense is ready, right, to get him out, maybe. And
2: there's a chance he could go home, like basically
1: house arrest, kind of.
2: Yeah, on an ankle monitor, basically.
3: Oh, okay. Well, I mean, he does have Brian Steele, who just, you know, won Young Thug's case and is right now the best lawyer in hip hop.
1: He's also saying, though, what Brian is doing is he's saying a lot of these charges wouldn't hold up like against anyone else. You're purposely going after these artists. And he's proving that he's right, that the courts are treating hip hop artists differently than anyone else from the streets.
2: They're trying to make their art a reality.
1: Yes. And artists are like, I'm telling you about what's happening. I'm not doing it.
2: I'm not admitting to anything.
1: Yes, I'm just telling you what's going on. And that's our story, and we're sticking to it. We'll be right back after this. Brought to you by Chick-fil-A.
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9: Our weather pattern making some changes today. 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Tomorrow, 70s. I've got the same thing on Wednesday and increasing rain chances. KCBD First Alert. Meteorologist John Robinson.
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1: There is a woman who just won a world competition that I think should lose her title because of what she did to the other people competing.
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1: I think this woman, Joanna Wiechek, I think she cheated to win this world fitness competition. So there's this thing called Hyrox, and people compete from literally everywhere, from all walks of the planet. She won, and while she was competing, she had an accident. And I'm not saying like a little accident. She left puddles and puddles of poo everywhere behind her.
2: On the course.
1: On the course.
2: She thought this was Mario Kart and she was leaving an oil spill.
1: It was just not okay. On the rowing machine. Everything that she touched was not gold. It was brown. So everybody that was behind her had to go through that in order to compete with her. I don't know about you, but I'm slowing down. Like, I'm like, in fact, I don't understand how judges had the audacity to allow this to continue.
2: Why wouldn't they end the competition immediately?
1: I think that everybody was in shock. I mean, Otto, there's like different angles of her. There's photos, there's video. People are just like, what is happening here?
2: Because I know in basketball, if there's blood on a jersey, the game stops. That immediately.
3: Facts. And also, you're dealing with these like fitness competitor people, and they're—I'm not going to say psycho, but they're a lot to handle, bro.
1: Anthony,
2: I think it was a strategy for her.
1: And then here's the thing: after everything, after people had to be exposed to this, that something that can make you sick, physically ill.
2: Yeah.
1: She says, "A win is a win."
2: Oh, for
1: she
2: real?
1: She posted that up on her social media.
2: That's not even a win. That's not even a sport. It's
1: cheater.
2: Just exercising. That's what I hate about these things. Do you know
4: triathlon
2: what?
4: Triathlon right now. So doing a lot of running and cycling, swimming. Well, you know all about that.
5: No, actually, I don't. I play real sports. Not trying to be the best at exercising.
1: Who dropped the Kenny Powers? What is going on here? Okay, listen.
2: Shout out Kenny Powers and Eastbound and Down.
1: Her PR people said what happened was an extraordinary set of circumstances that were unforeseen, rapidly evolving, and almost impossible to fully comprehend in real time. Decisions were made under competition conditions by an athlete, judges, and officials. Sports occasionally produces moments that are imperfect and deeply human. Discussion is legitimate. The deeply hatred human. And personal attacks that have followed are not. I hate that you did that. And I can say that. And here's

0: my response. No, absolutely not. On any planet is it okay to poo everywhere and expect others to walk over it, touch it, use equipment covered in it, and then blame them for being upset? No.
1: Imagine if this was your claim to fame.
0: Can we talk about what a cochina she is too? She's running around with that dirty butt. Like, girl.
2: Time out. But this is like, this is more on the Hyrox company and whatever they are, more than it is on the athlete who wants to strive for greatness.
0: It's on both. Because it was on her first, then it was everywhere else. Okay, listen. You can check out the video if you dare at Dana Cortez. It's in my Instagram story. I think this is something we should put up on our socials because it deserves some commentary. We should continue it.
2: At Dana Cortez. I don't know. It might leave a stain.
0: Oh, at DJ Automatic, at Anthony A. Comedy. Do you think this woman should have her title taken away and be banned from the sport?
1: I don't know about banned, but title, yes, needs to be taken away.
0: Okay, all right. Down in the DM is coming up in minutes right here. 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
8: All right, so today's down to the DM. The man's name is Adam, who hit us up about his girlfriend, Rebecca. Now, she just moved in to his spot.
9: Okay, so
8: he works these long hours, and he noticed that she's leaving suspect messages on Facebook. So, Adam, we're taking you off hold. Let's just jump into it. What did you see exactly?
10: So, I was at the work site, and I was taking a break, and of course I pull out my phone, I'm checking Facebook just to see what's going on, and I see her post that says, tag someone who can mount a TV. And I'm thinking, what the f***, I can do that. So I kept reading in the comments, and then her ex commented and tagged some guy named Julio.
8: Oh, damn.
10: And I, so it gets pretty weird pretty quick. And I couldn't see all the comments, but one of them said, message me to schedule a date. So I'm really trying to find out what's going on with this TV. I know it's just a TV, but I think it means a lot more.
11: So why would her ex be commenting on her post?
10: See, I was going to ask her that when I first saw it, but, I mean, I was at the job site, you know, so I couldn't really get much service.
12: Okay.
10: Bad timing.
12: Oh, dude, this feels weird asking them. You didn't take a screenshot?
10: I mean, yeah, I was going to take a screenshot, but I don't know. To be honest, I kind of felt like I'd be like a little doing that. But I mean, I wish I would have now. I didn't think it.
8: Adam, you said you wanted Anthony to be this guy, Julio, and you want to find out if she wants her TV mounted this weekend and what's really going on with this whole message.
10: Yeah, I mean, I want to get to the bottom of it, and I just want to see if she mentions anything about living with, you know, like me, her new boyfriend, because, I mean, you know.
11: So let's get this going. What's her phone number? And just so Anthony knows it, what's the name of Rebecca's ex?
10: Her phone number is going to be, and her ex's name is Isaac.
8: Okay, so we're calling now.
13: Hello?
12: Hey, is this Rebecca?
13: Yeah. Who's calling?
12: It's Julio. I was just following up about mounting your TV.
13: Oh. Hey, what's up?
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nothing about a conservative regular girl that still can beat up jazz. Thorough as f- don't need your jazz. Psychic as f- can reach up jazz. Zodiac sign, it must be a Gemini moon, cause we about to go half. Mistakenly, nobody been in a bag, but how many bodies done been in her bag?

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1: This is the second part of the Down of the DM. Adam is the guy who messaged me, and Rebecca is his girlfriend. Now, they live together, but when she moved in, it was just within a few months of them meeting. And now while he's working out of town, he's noticing some suspect comments on her Facebook page by her ex-boyfriend.
2: I see her post that says, tag someone who can mount a TV. I kept reading in the comments, and then her ex commented and tagged some guy named Julio.
3: Why would her ex

0: for your little man cave, but I wanted it to be a cave.
1: Oh. I had a feeling it was going that way.
0: Yeah. I got a promotion at work, and I just want to do something nice.
2: Oh, my gosh. That is so sweet. And you ruined it.
0: Oh, my gosh. Okay, Adam, can we hang up? This is Wishard.
2: You know what? Just hang up. Yes, just hang up.
3: Yeah.
2: Call each other. Enjoy that TV. It did not go down in the DM. Oh, my heart. My heart. Rebecca is a good woman. She's a good person. She gets a raise. She gets a promotion. First thing she wants to do is thank her man. First thing she wants to do is say thank you for being a good man. And I understand why he's in his head a little bit. This fool comes and writes on a page and she's like, I don't want anything to do with you. You know?
1: That's the part that would have thrown me off. Though.
2: Yeah, no, yeah, I get it. If
4: my girlfriend's on Facebook and she's asking for people to mount a TV, and in this hypothetical situation, I'm a man who can mount a TV.
1: This is a hypothetical.
4: Yeah, me personally, Anthony, yeah, I can't do that. But my man Adam clearly could, and then she like her ex comments, and then she deletes it. That's sketch.
2: So but I understand her at the same time. She don't want any business with him. She doesn't want anything to do with him. She
1: then
2: obviously really cares about this guy.
1: Sassy, I'm like, that's automatic.
2: Look at him. Look at him. The man that talks to his ex is on Facebook. Anyway,
1: nobody's
2: my husband
1: asking to mount anything. Okay,
2: bet not me. I think part of the mistrust stems from them moving in right away. They said this, it was just a few months. They moved in together. They didn't take too long. You don't really know somebody. And living together is
1: there's crazy levels. To me that you would move in with anybody like before a year, or because you don't even know them yet.
2: Automatic. I don't know that Anthony even knows this. You know, Automatic never lived with another woman until he moved in with me. Yeah, true story.
1: Never.
4: That's a dice roll of marriage right there, bro.
2: You're right, because you never know somebody.
1: But it was one for Dana, too, because no woman ever had experience living with me.
4: I don't know what's crazier is the fact that you've never lived with a woman, or I've only lived with a woman for 90 days, tops. That's it. Every time somebody's moved in, it's only been 90 days.
1: Really?
4: Yes, dude.
2: I want you to explain, Automatic, when we come back, why you decided.
1: 90-day fiance over here.
2: Anthony invented it. No, not really. They stole the idea. No, I want you to explain why you never lived with a woman until you and I moved in together. I'll be honest, that's a rarity. Will you do that? All right, when we come back, when did you move in with your person? Is there a time you need to know somebody before you shack up? 877-730-DCS1. Tap in now.
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1: How soon should you move in with somebody? You date them for 3 years, 3 months? I don't know. Is there a right or wrong answer? Otto, you never lived with anybody before me. We're going to talk about that here in a minute. But first, Adam was very concerned because his girlfriend, Rebecca, was suddenly on her timeline asking for handyman help. Why is her ex on the thread? What's going on? Anthony called her. It didn't go down. She wasn't biting. And then they had this conversation.
2: Just tell me.
3: I was going to get you a new TV for your little man cave, but I wanted it to be a good
4: one. I had a feeling it was going that way.
3: I got a promotion at work, and I just want to do something nice.
1: Oh, my gosh. That is so sweet. And you ruined it.
3: Oh, my gosh. Okay, Adam, can we hang up? This is Wishard.
1: Because, you know, they were dating for a long time, but she did move in because she didn't have anywhere to go. And I think that's why he kind of didn't, you know, he just didn't trust her. William, welcome to the Dana Cortez Show. Thank you for holding.
4: William always has an intelligent take.
1: He does. So when do you move in? Like, when did you move in with your girl?
2: I moved in with my girl, I think, right out of college.
1: Okay.
2: We both had finished. And I guess the great thing about it, we had also known each other since high school. And her mom and her dad actually approved of us getting our first apartment.
1: What? Mama and daddy approved of living in sin. That means they really liked you. I love that.
2: Yeah, her mother actually said that's great because she really didn't want us to move. She was working in the medical center.
1: At that
2: time, I was working over by Dr. Pepper. So she was like, she said, I don't want her over here by herself.
1: Do you believe, William, that the approval of her parents was necessary? Would you have moved in with her if they had said it's too soon, y'all aren't married, or would you have waited for the approval?
2: I would have waited on the approval. Just thank goodness we had known each other long enough, and thank goodness that they did approve of it.
4: They trusted you.
2: But we had actually had two other apartments after that. And we've been married 26 years now.
1: So you all worked out. Oh, my gosh. Think about that. You've been married over a quarter of a century. Jessica. Jessica, welcome to the Dana Cortez Show. Thank you for holding. How soon did you move in with your honey?
5: 1 month.
4: 1 month? Whoa.
1: Wait a minute. 1 month. Okay. And how long have you been with him?
5: We are fixing to hit 28 years.
1: Oh, my gosh.
4: Fixing to hit it.
1: Oh, my gosh. So it's not the timing. It's when you know, you know.
5: It's the person, exactly.
4: How did you know within a month?
1: 28 years, my goodness.
5: It's just a feeling. I was in a not so great relationship prior to that. Yep. I had been a single mom for about 4 years. And when I met him, I just knew. He left his job of 10 years and transferred because I was moving back here. And he said, "You're not going without me."
4: Whoa, man.
5: Pushing 28 years.
1: Gosh, Jessica, that might be, like, that's my learning lesson, because I always tell my daughters, you got to wait, you got to do this, you got to do that. If you have a feeling, I need to support that feeling. Now, Otto, you never lived with a woman. You were never engaged. Nothing before me. Why hadn't you lived with anyone?
4: Well, first of all, I just finished college. And the other thing was, is I was DJing and I was out all the time. So I just didn't feel like I was ready to tackle that part of my life yet.
1: You feel like I'm a tackling thing?
4: I just don't feel like I have, nothing was that serious at that point. Dude, before I met you.
6: It's not a personal thing, Dana. Anytime you're moving in with a woman, it is a daunting task, is what I would label it.
4: I always worried about sharing bills. It wasn't necessarily living with a woman, but it was like once we started having to pay for the rent together or share the bills together, that was the part that worried me.
1: So what I'm hearing, like without you saying it, is that was a step that you felt was only for the person you were

0: we're going to be committed to.
1: Exactly. And
0: how old-fashioned of you.
1: And once you and I got pregnant, I knew we were going to be together. And so I decided that it was time to move in.
0: Well, I'm glad I got pregnant there. You wouldn't have married me. Just kidding.
1: We did not say that.
0: I know. I'm just kidding. It's a joke. Not out loud anyway. Not out loud. Sponsored by T-Mobile.
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1: A funnel boundary is going to help trigger some shower and thunderstorm potential today and tonight, tomorrow, and throughout the week. An increasing chance of rain. KCBD First Alert, meteorologist John Robinson.
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3: 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I'll give him that. And as usual, he's setting it off right, so let's turn the radio up. Come on now.

0: The second I heard this next song, I asked Automatic, who is this? Is this Lil Baby? And he's like, yeah.
1: Man, but talk about Pharrell helping everybody out right now, getting people hits. He produced this one.
0: Did he really?
1: Yes.
0: God, last time I really thought of Pharrell was with Despicable Me. All right, this is new from Lil Baby, and I'm really glad to have him back on the radio, too. Let's turn it up.

0: Dolores wanted to hear Cardi B, and what Dolores wants, DJ Audie Max is going to give her.
1: I gave it to her.
0: Triple shot of Cardi B. I knew when she dropped Bodak Yellow way back in the day that she was going to be a superstar.
1: You did not know that she was going to be as big as she is right now. Nobody knew that she was going to be as big as she is right now because we all saw her perform in the beginning, and I thought, I don't know.
0: Do you know who said she would be this big? G-Eazy. Do you remember we sat down and had an interview with him, and what did he say? This woman is going to be a megastar.
1: He did say that.
0: He called it. Maybe Jeezy needs to be an A&R. All right, 877-730-DCS1. Tap

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1: One of your favorite drinks is coming to your closet. Otto will explain everything in food news. 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I'm Dana Cortez.
2: DJ Automatic.
3: I go by Anthony A, a.k.a. Economy Parking.
1: CVS, the Omnicare division, just filed for bankruptcy liquidation. So that's when you walked in to go to the doctor there?
2: Yeah,
1: you did,
2: we did do that, yeah.
1: Yeah, they're done. It's
2: I didn't
1: over.
2: Like it. I'm glad
1: yeah,
2: it's
1: that's
2: over
1: probably
2: with.
1: Why it's But you don't like going to the doctor, Otto.
2: I didn't like going to that doctor in particular because it was just such a...
1: It was
2: show.
1: Weird. It was kind of weird. But recently we went, Anthony, Otto got everything done. Like we drew blood. he left all kinds of samples everywhere. He gets so nervous.
2: I don't like the doctor. I don't like going. I just feel like they're going to have bad news.
1: Clean bill of health, sir. Clean bill of health.
3: I do have a question, Dana. So CVS, they're liquidating their whole medical area. Yeah. I wonder if I could go buy that scale. I like the scale. That
1: I loved it too.
3: Yeah, that's a good one.
1: I was like 4 pounds under. Okay, anyway. What do we have for food news, DJ? Automatic.
2: Buzzball debuted a new handbag collection, which is inspired by Buzzballs. They're all round and they hold the Buzzballs. They actually debuted it at New York Fashion Week.
1: That is wild. The mother who created this, she's a mom from Austin, Texas, decided that she wanted to do something cool for her and her other moms. Now college kids are all over this.
2: Listen
1: one.
2: To what she did. You could buy them on Canal Street, but now they're going to be available on TikTok shop at the Buzzball TikTok
1: Let me
2: shop.
1: Give you the history of Canal Street in New York. That's where all the fake bags are.
2: Yeah.
1: Genius! Genius! Don't ask me how I know that.
2: She's okay, charging $100 per bag.
3: You know what she should put in there is some breathalyzers, honestly.
1: After them Buzzballs, for real. For real. Okay, what do we have for National Day, Anthony A?
3: We'll start with National Pecan Cookie Day.
1: Pecan everybody. Cookie?
3: Oh, no, pecan. I'm a pecan person myself.
1: It might, it might actually be pecan in correct English, but I still like pecan.
2: I just feel like when you say pecan, you're just going to say something racist after that.
3: We'll go right along next to National Pepper Jack Cheese Day. That's not racist.
2: No,
1: everybody,
2: not at all.
1: Everybody
2: it's
1: likes,
2: delicious is what it is.
1: Yeah, even racists love it. Okay.
3: And we'll wrap up today on National Miniature Golf Day.
1: Now, there's something
2: that all racists love.
1: That everybody loves. Yeah. When I was little, mini golf was like a big part of my childhood. I could not wait. If my mom or my nana was like, let's go do mini golf. Oh, my gosh.
2: Putt-putt.
1: And for a minute, it went away.
2: It did.
1: And now it's back.
2: It's back with drinking now.
1: Yeah.
2: Oh.
1: It's back with drinking. Buzzballs.
2: Yeah, I was going to say, you take your buzzball purse to go putt-putt.
1: But even then, like, you could just take family. It's always been such a... And I'm not talking Top Golf either. That's a whole different thing. I mean, where you go through the courses.
2: Yeah, you're just putting.
1: Yes, it's so fun.
2: You got to hit it off like the Ferris wheel to make it off the, like the frog that goes into off a bumper into the hole.
1: I don't
2: hole.
1: Think you understand how serious I took my mini golf. I was the one with the little pencil taking everybody's scores down because I wanted to win.
3: Oh, man, I was just happy to be seeing my dad for that weekend.
1: Oh, Anthony. 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
1: We're about to get our spiritual forecast. What is this week looking like? We'll find out with What's Your Sign when we come back.
2: I can't wait to hear because I've been having a lot of stuff going on.
1: 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But

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14: Someone listening needs a very special message. That's what RJ said to me. You know, it's time for What's Your Sign coming up. We're getting our spiritual forecast for the week.
15: Good morning.
14: RJ, good morning.
16: Good morning.
14: I'm so excited good morning. To talk to you. Now, before we get that spiritual forecast for all of us, what is the message that you feel someone needs?
15: Yes, this message just kind of weighed heavy on me this morning, that I feel like somebody listening needs to know that whatever you're carrying in your heart, it's time to put down. You've done your best, you've given your all, but I think this next chapter for somebody is going to require you to put down what isn't serving you anymore. Y'all need to know that you're enough, that you're deserving, and what you're praying for is going to get answered in a way that maybe you just don't expect. And mountains are moving out of the way, so get ready to see what was hiding behind them.
14: Have you ever prayed for something so hard to happen, and then you realize, well, I'm praying for it to happen, but I'm blocking my blessing. Do you know it's
15: me? Yeah, a lot of people block their own blessings.
14: Why do you think that is, though, RJ? What is it that's stopping you from getting what you want and what you deserve, really?
15: I think sometimes we pray so hard for something that maybe we just need to pray to let whatever needs to happen, happen. And just kind of get out of your own way and let it happen. Sometimes we're so busy focused on it that it could already be happening behind the scenes.
14: And
16: sometimes you need to take one step back to take two steps forward.
14: Ooh, I like that. That's scary too.

0: Although that's scary to do, but I do understand exactly what you're saying. I'm like, I got to go back and move forward. But that's happened to me so many times in life.
1: Yeah.
0: Where I feel like I'm being let down, where something horrible is happening, and then I'm like, oh my God, thank God that happened, or this wouldn't happen. So, okay.
2: Yeah, sometimes things get prevented.
0: Yes, okay. So what about our spiritual forecast for the week? RJ, I'm not going to lie, it's been heavy. What about this week?
2: It has been really heavy, but I think this week it's going to be about silencing the outside noise and going from mental clutter to mental clarity. And I think conversations are going to be in the forefront as well. Mm. And you're going to know where people stand with you. So just don't really force the answers, just observe. I think the actions will tell you everything you need to know. But this week, I feel like financially, it's going to be really rewarding and really fulfilling. And also the moon is moving from Aquarius to Pisces this week. So it's a good time to take a step back and observe your problems, figure out what you feel about them, and maybe tackle it from a different perspective.
0: The whole analogy of the clutter, I know, I don't know about you, RJ, but when my home is cluttered, I feel uneasy. I don't feel good about things. Cluttering your mind must have the same effect on you.
2: Oh, absolutely. And I think we just need to declutter so we can see things from a different standpoint. Sometimes we obsess so much over something that that's why you're not getting the answer you need.
0: Okay, now listen, if you would like a free psychic reading with RJ, you can call us now, 877-730-DCS1. Follow him on Facebook, RJ's Mystics. And we talked about this last week. I actually had someone send me a DM. You mail out sage and different candles and whatever somebody wants to do, like a limpia, like a cleansing, right? You can do that for them.
2: Oh, yeah, we ship all over.
0: Yeah, and if you want that free psychic reading, call us now. And every single week at this time, we get our spiritual forecast of the week. RJ, we love you. Thank you so much. Talk to you next Monday.
2: Thank you.
1: Thank you, RJ.
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1: Captain Jack Sparrow just raised $300,000 to save stray cats and kittens. Johnny Depp.
2: Oh, okay. I was going to say, how did Captain Jack Sparrow do that?
3: I'll say, next Pirate of the Caribbean is going to be possum.
1: This is amazing. This was done quietly. It was some kind of fundraiser. Johnny Depp is a cat dad.
2: Oh.
1: I didn't even know that. Look at you, Otto. You and Johnny Depp.
2: That's the only thing we got in common.
1: Yeah, I know. The man's rich. But he's also thoughtful, loves animals. I love to hear when people do something good with their fame, especially when it comes to animals. I've had cats and dogs since I was little, and I was an only child. So for me, my pets were my friends. You can call me crazy or whatever. But my cat, Cicero, oh my gosh. I would dress him up in doll clothes. I would put him in my little buggy. I had like a, you know, the, what do you push kids around in, stroller? And okay. I would put like a huge comforter on top of him so he couldn't escape. And I would run him around the neighborhood. And yeah, he loved it.
2: Yeah, I'm sure
3: that,
2: he did.
3: I think those are the people that Johnny Depp was trying to save the cats from. No, that's what it sounds like.
1: No, it's not. No. I swear Cicero loved me. I know maybe he didn't love that
2: I'm
1: so
2: going to tell
1: much.
2: You right now, Dana, we had the same thing happen in our neighborhood, but this lady was probably 70, and then she would stop at this rock and just recite prayers too.
1: No, with her cats?
2: Yeah, she was a little different.
1: But were her cats under comforters, or how would she keep them in the stroller?
2: They were in the buggy as well, under comforters, yeah. Just like you were doing it.
1: Whatever. Anyway,
2: they were captive.
1: My cat, Cicero, would come to me. He would sleep with me. Didn't you have pets when you were little?
2: Yeah, I had a cat. He didn't like me. I don't know how I turned out to be a cat dad now, because my cat was not he was not affectionate. He was not nice. He didn't really like
1: people. You know why? Y'all didn't even have a litter box for him. I just found out that they didn't have a litter box for their cat.
2: He was an outdoor cat. He only went outside. He was an alley cat is what he was.
3: All right. I never heard of a free range kitty, but I'm here for it. I am here for the free range kitty, dog.
1: That's another conversation. Shout out to Johnny Depp. All right. We'll be right back. 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
12: Good morning. We have some welcome changes coming to West Texas. Cooler temperatures beginning today, mid-80s. East northeasterly winds around 15 to 20 miles an hour. First alert, meteorologist John Robinson.
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1: Some people are afraid of AI, right?
2: But oh, yeah.
1: I'm not. I'm ready for AI because it's going to be able to do things that normal people can't, like perform surgeries that an ordinary doctor cannot do.
2: Afraid or not, it's here.
1: It is. And recently, a Tesla engineer was attacked by a robot at the company's factory in Texas.
2: What the fuck?
1: AI is running wild. Exactly what we are afraid of is happening. Damn. So this guy is inside the factory, and the robot pushed its claws into the victim's body, causing, quote, lacerations on his back and his arm. He

0: He only escaped when a coworker hit the stop button.
1: Oh, God. Somebody call
2: That's
1: Will
2: the thing about AI. You could just hit power.
1: Somebody got to call Will Smith.
0: Something. Unplug it. That's basically what saved the man's life. He just unplugged it. Anyway, the engineer is now suing Tesla.
2: Do you know what AI is never going to do? AI is never going to go shoot into the air, okay?
1: Oh, you think so?
0: That's
1: so,
0: true.
2: You know how on New Year's Eve or maybe on 4th of July, people like to take their guns out and start shooting into the air?
0: Horrible habit. Stop doing that, America.
2: A woman was standing outside, and she noticed that she had this horrible headache all of a sudden and then found blood trickling down her face. She actually was shot in the head from a celebratory gunfire.
1: Oh, no.
2: So when it goes up, it must come down.
0: Did dummies not know that?
2: And about a few blocks away, somebody had shot up in the air, and it came down into her head and now is lodged in her head and will never be removed.
0: Please tell me they found out who shot that.
2: No idea, because there are so many people shooting in the air.
0: It's probably a stupid robot.
1: How is she though? Is she okay?
2: She's okay. She just has a bullet lodged in her brain forever.
1: And a great story then.
2: I mean, she started the new year with a bang.
0: Yeah, you're never going to top that at the holiday party. Well, did you hear what happened to me?
1: Well, let me ask you guys this question, Dana Automatic. Have you guys ever heard of the KitchenAid Mixer Crew?
2: No.
0: I have a KitchenAid mixer.
1: Well, no, the KitchenAid mixer crew, they're right next to the Sticky Bandits when it comes to horrible thieves. All right, Michael Green and Byron Bolden robbed a Kohl's store. 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So okay. 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
0: You're kidding! 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
2: prices at
0: Kohl's.
2: So they want a discounted
0: Kohl's.
2: Sentence.
1: And the dude even brought his Kohl's cash with him. 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
0: 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Did he get the lesser sentence?
1: No.
0: Those are today's WTF stories. 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
1: All right, so today's down to the DM. The man's name is Adam, who hit us up about his girlfriend, Rebecca. Now, she just moved in to his spot.
2: Oh.
1: Okay, so he works these long hours, and he notices she's leaving suspect messages on Facebook. So, Adam, we're taking you off hold. Let's just jump into it. What did you see exactly?
3: So I was at the work site, and I was taking a break. And, of course, I pull out my phone. I'm checking Facebook just to see what's going on. Mm-hmm. And I see her post that says, tag someone who can mount a TV. And I'm thinking, what the f***? I can do that. So I kept reading in the comments. And then her ex commented and tagged some guy named Julio.
1: Oh, damn.
3: And I. So it gets pretty weird pretty quick. And I couldn't see all the comments. But one of them said, message me to schedule a date. So I'm really trying to find out what's going on with this TV. I know it's just a TV, but I think it means a lot more.
4: So
3: than
4: why
3: that.
4: Why would her ex be commenting on her post?
3: See, I was going to ask her that when I first saw it, but I mean, I was at the job site, you know, so I couldn't really get much service.
5: Okay,
3: bad timing.
5: Dude, this feels weird asking them. What did you take? You didn't take a screenshot?
3: I mean, yeah, I was going to take a screenshot, but I don't know. To be honest, I kind of felt like I'd be like a little doing that. but I mean, I wish I would have now. I didn't think it.
1: Adam, you said you wanted Anthony to be this guy, Julio, and you want to find out if she wants her TV mounted this weekend and what's really going on with this whole message.
3: Yeah. I mean, I want to get to the bottom of it, and I just want to see if she mentions anything about living with, you know, like me, her new boyfriend, because, okay. I mean, if, you know.
4: So let's get this going. What's her phone number? And just so Anthony knows it, what's the name of Rebecca's ex?
3: Her phone number is going to be, and her ex's name is Isaac.
1: Okay, so we're calling now.
6: Hello?
5: Hey, is this Rebecca?
6: Yeah. Who's calling?
5: It's Julio. I was just following up about mounting your TV.
6: Oh. Hey, what's up? 104.9
0: The Beat. 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
6: This is the second part of the Down of the DM. Adam is the guy who messaged me, and Rebecca is his girlfriend. Now, they live together, but when she moved in, it was just within a few months of them meeting. And now while he's working out of town, he's noticing some suspect comments on her Facebook page by her ex-boyfriend.
7: I see her post that says, tag someone who can mount a TV. I kept reading in the comments, and then her ex commented and tagged some guy named Julio.
8: Why would her ex be commenting on her post?
7: See, I was going to ask her that when I first saw it, but I mean, I was at the job site.
6: Rebecca's talking to Anthony A., but she thinks it's her ex-boyfriend's friend, Julio. So is Adam screen gazing causing him to go overboard, or is it going down? Let's find out.
9: Hello?
10: Hey, is this Rebecca?
9: Yeah. Who's calling?
10: It's Julio. I was just following up about mounting your TV.
9: Oh. Hey, what's up? How did you get my number?
10: Isaac gave it to me. I just wanted to make sure that we schedule a date for this weekend.
9: This is weird. When did he give you my number? Did you not get my message? I sent a message saying that I was going to have my cousin come to my boyfriend's house and mount it for us.
10: Your cousin, huh? I mean, are you sure you don't want a real man to come and mount that TV?
6: I just got to stop real quick because she already mentioned her boyfriend. That was the whole idea behind this whole thing. She had a boyfriend.
9: Excuse
6: called
9: me?
6: A cousin.
9: What?
6: Rebecca, my name is Dana Cortez from the Dana Cortez Show. Adam thought you were talking to your ex. He saw all the comments on Facebook.
7: Yeah.
9: Why is Julio calling me?
6: Girl, Julio is not on the phone. That was Anthony. We also have Automatic on the phone and Adam as well. Do you want to say anything?
7: Yeah. I want to know, why would you delete the post on Facebook?
9: Seriously? What is this?
7: Just tell me.
9: I was going to get you a new TV for your little man cave, but I wanted it to be a surprise.
8: I had a feeling it was going that way.
9: Yeah.
7: Damn.
8: Yeah.
9: I got a promotion at work, and I just want to do something nice.
6: Oh, my gosh. That is so sweet, and you ruined it.
9: Oh, my gosh. Okay, Adam, can we hang up? This is weird.
6: You know what? Just hang up. Yes, just hang up.
7: Yeah.
6: Call each other. Enjoy that TV. It did not go down in the DM. Oh, my heart. My heart. Rebecca is a good woman. She's a good person. She gets a raise. She gets a promotion. First thing she wants to do is thank her man. First thing she wants to do is say thank you for being a good man. And I understand why he's in his head a little bit. This fool comes and writes on a page. And she's like, I don't want anything to do with you. You know?
8: That's the part that would have thrown me off, though.
6: Yeah, no,
11: yeah,
6: I get it.
11: For sure.
6: If
11: that my girlfriend's on Facebook and she's asking for people to mount a TV, and in this hypothetical situation, I'm a man who can mount a TV.
8: This is a hypothetical.
11: Yeah,
8: sure.
11: Me personally, Anthony, yeah, I can't do that. But my man Adam clearly could, and then she like her ex comments, and then she deletes it. That's sketch.
6: So I understand her at the same time. She don't want any business with him. She doesn't want anything to do with him. She
8: then
6: obviously really cares about this guy.
8: Sassy, I'm like,
6: that's
8: automatic.
6: That's look at
8: sassy.
6: Him. Look at him. Look at him.
8: Block
6: the
8: him.
6: Man that talks to his exes on Facebook. Anyway,
8: nobody's
6: my husband.
8: Asking to mount anything. Okay,
6: bet not me. I think part of the mistrust stems from them moving in right away. They said this, it was just a few months. They moved in together. They didn't take too long. You don't really know somebody. And living together is
8: crazy to me that you would move in with anybody like before a year or because you don't even know them yet.
6: Automatic. I don't know that Anthony even knows this. You know, Automatic never lived with another woman until he moved in with me. Yeah, true story.
8: I never.
11: That's a dice roll of marriage right there, bro.
6: You're right, because you never know somebody.
8: But it was one for Dana, too, because no woman ever had experience living with me.
11: I don't know what's crazier is the fact that you've never lived with a woman, or I've only lived with a woman for 90 days, tops. That's it. Every time somebody's moved in, it's only been 90 days.
8: Really?
11: Yes, dude.
6: You know what I think would be fun? How soon did you move in with your person? Share your story with us on the timeline. Dana Cortez Show, follow us. And, of course, we'll be back with more right here coming up next.
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1: We were all celebrating that Lil Durk was found not guilty, right? But he's not going home. This is not over. Let me break it down. Durk is still facing federal charges for racketeering. Him and his crew, OTF, possibly involved in some other, according to the feds,
2: violent
1: activity. So, but after the win, I think his defense is ready, right, to get him out, maybe. And
2: there's a chance he could go home, like basically
1: house arrest, kind of.
2: Yeah, on an ankle monitor, basically.
3: Oh, okay. Well, I mean, he does have Brian Still, who just, you know, won Young Thug's case and is right now the best lawyer in hip hop.
1: He's also saying, though, what Brian is doing is he's saying a lot of these charges wouldn't hold up like against anyone else. You're purposely going after these artists. And he's proving that he's right, that the courts are treating hip hop artists differently than anyone else from the streets.
2: They're trying to make their art a reality.
1: Yes. And artists are like, I'm telling you about what's happening. I'm not doing it.
2: I'm not admitting to anything.
1: Yes, I'm just telling you what's going on. And that's our story, and we're sticking to it. We'll be right back after this. Brought to you by Chick-fil-A.
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1: I don't know how we got started talking about the person who shares too much. You know, when you pass them in the hall, you're like, how are you? And they actually tell you, hold on, though. can we have a deeper conversation? Haven't you ever asked somebody that and you realize they need to vent and they need to say something? I like being that person who actually is listening.
2: Some reason, you are that person a lot of the time, because there's many, many occasions where Dana just meets random people and they just give her their entire life story.
1: Yeah, that's okay, though, because for some reason they need to release that, to confess that, to have someone to talk to who's not going to judge them.
2: Do you think it's just your energy that attracts that? Do you think, because it happens a lot.
1: Well, I don't know what that energy is. I need to turn it off, because sometimes I'm like, what's happening right now? This person is telling me their whole life. I don't know. Maybe because I really do have empathy and I really care about other people.
2: And they can feel it?
1: Maybe. I just know that I've been in situations before where I'm going through a tough time and I don't feel like I can talk to anybody. And I know this sounds crazy, but sometimes friends and family, they judge you. That's why I'm such a believer in therapy. You know, you can talk to someone who's not going to do that, who can advise you. And even though a lot of times your therapist is going to give you the same advice your mama does, it sounds different coming from a therapist.
3: Oh, no way, dude. I think those are like way different things, because I think like a therapist doesn't have subjective view on your life. Like your mom or your family or your friends are going to give you what you want to hear, whereas a therapist gives you that clear third party. And that's my favorite thing about going to therapy, period.
1: It's they just give you what you know, need to hear?
3: It's a true unbiased opinion from a professional who's able to look at it from, you know, a wider scope.
1: Maybe I'm like a therapist.
2: I'm telling you, you got therapist vibes.
1: Yeah. Just wow. Okay. Well, I don't have a degree or I'd charge for it. Just, you know, if somebody you know, you feel like they need to be heard, take a moment to listen. It's important.
3: Yes. Especially now that everyone's more disconnected with social media, that face-to-face interaction is way key.
1: I feel like we should talk about the lonely generation. It's a real thing. Mm. More and more people are alone because of social media. We used to go out and have like real interaction with our friends, whether it was a bar night or just hanging out, right? And there's less and less of that going on. All right, don't forget to catch the Dana Cortez Show podcast free on all platforms. 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
1: I called my mom recently. She sounded a little weird. 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She called me like 2 days later. She's like, Dana, well, I hadn't drank. Was I okay? I'm like, you didn't say anything. 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
8: Have you guys heard of girl math? 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
9: We returned it, we got money back.
8: Yeah, but the money's still out there.
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and take it out. This time of the year is a little bit more easier to get up on a Monday. I don't know what it is. Maybe because I'm excited for the holidays. Maybe the weather is changing. But I got up. I had coffee in the backyard. 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How are you feeling on this Monday? 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

And besides my zenful morning I was talking about in my backyard, I did have a little bit of a scare at work here. 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I'm realizing to every single person I've ever emailed this like malicious link. And if you click it, all these bad things.

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13: 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You used to call my phone on a Friday night. And R&B. 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

But over the weekend, I went out and raged a little bit on Friday and Saturday. And then Sunday, I did a floating sound bath. You know, best of both worlds. But honestly, that wasn't my first time ever doing it last night. It was so cool. Highly recommend. I kind of want to make

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5: 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So.

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You've seen it. I know you've had to seen it. My boyfriend's like, Drake is a little fruity. I'm like, hey, look, leave my other man alone. Uh-huh. Hey, I do.

And I love that breakdown. It's just so sexy. It's 104.9 The Beat. Bianca hanging out, trying to get you out on a trip because you need it. I know you need it. You didn't go anywhere this year, right? You said you were going to go on a vacation. You didn't do it. The kids are stressing you out. Work is stressing you out. I got you, okay? 5 o'clock, we'll get to a keyword for your chance to go anywhere you want to go, okay? Here at 5.

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0: 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The soundtrack for it seems pretty insane. It's going to feature 34 tracks, including Travis Scott, Pink Pantress, Fright Again, which is a huge DJ, Morgan Wallen. We got some Latin artists on there, and the Rolling Stones. So this is definitely going to kind of hit all genres of music, right? Highly anticipated, and coming out the same day, obviously, the video game drops November 19th. It actually does feature not only music that we know, but six original tracks that have been cut just for the game. And this game has been talked about a lot recently. People going as far as calling it micro cheating. Okay, fellas, watch out. If you're paying more attention, not just to the game, but the girl in the game, because the player has a girlfriend, has to like treat her good, you know, take her out, buy her things, spend time with her, which if your man's doing that and not doing that with you, yeah, that's a problem. I want to say it's cheating, but it ain't right. If you can sit down and wine and dine this chick for 3 hours, you better be doing it for your lady. Just saying.
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1: Has your partner ever sneakily turned their phone upside down? 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

And I have a feeling that Miley Cyrus might have her halftime moment. It just seems like it's going in that direction. Okay, check it out. She just dropped an album. Really good. It's called Bass Persuades, 10 tracks. I checked it out this weekend. I'm into it. On top of that, she has two shows in October, the 16th and the 18th at the Hollywood Bowl. And she is teasing that this might lead up to something even bigger, the ultimate dress rehearsal, quote unquote. Some people are saying it's a residency. Maybe she's going to do Vegas or the big game. Her name's been thrown around already. And this just seems like it's pushing her even more in that direction. We don't have an official word, but we'll see. And I'm curious, what do you think? Who do you think has a shot at halftime this year? It is in LA, so I don't know if that plays a part into your decision. But let me know. It's a beat.

And we got what you need. A trip, a break, a vacay, all of the above, right? Anywhere you want to go, we're going to make that happen. 5 o'clock, I got another keyword. We'll continue to do that all this week, and then boom, you'll be out of here somewhere fun.

0: 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Ooh. 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Those are the best.
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And we talked earlier about Miley possibly doing halftime at the big game. I posted a thing online, though, as well, asking who you think is going to be there. And so far, the top response is Justin Bieber. I don't think that's going to happen. Harry Styles, I can see that. Taylor, they say her every year. This will be her last chance, though, to do it while Travis is playing. I don't know if he's going to make it to the big game, but I think she just wants to be there for her boo-boo. You know what I mean? Post Malone, Lil Wayne, okay, BTS, Metallica, and Billie Eilish. Who do you think? Who do you think is going to be up there? Let me know. It's a beat.

And I'm very new into the homeowner thing. I was talking to my friend earlier, and she was like, well, what is escrow? I'm like, I don't know, but we were in it, and we got the house, so we went through it. I know. I'm like, okay, I should really know these things. Anyways, what is something that you still just, you don't know? No matter how many times it's explained to you, you can't figure it out. You've given up. Hit me up. Beauty with an I-E, no Y, and the B, so don't worry, I'll figure out the escrow thing.

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0: It's 104.9 The Beat, and apparently we've all been using so much internet slang that Webster finally had to make it official. They've added 1,400 new words and definitions to the dictionary, and some of them feel long overdue, like Sunday scaries. I was talking about that earlier, how I don't have them that much this time of the year, which is nice. If you don't know Sunday scaries, that's a little pit in your stomach when the weekend ends and you have to get back to real life. Also added cuffing season, glow up, parasocial, looks maxing, and crash out. All made the cut. Oh, even Trash Panda, which is honestly the only acceptable name for a raccoon. Which one of these words or phrases do you use the most? And what words do you still think deserve to be added? Let me know.
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something about a conservative regular girl that still can beat up jazz. 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Zodiac sign, it must be a Gemini moon, cause we about to go half. 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

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It's 104.9 The Beat. 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

we're going to have you feeling like a rock star, jet setting anywhere you want to go. We're going to take care of the flights, the hotel, all of it. All you got to do is pick the place, or I should say the state. That was the keyword. If you missed it earlier, state is the word. 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

It's 104.9 The Beat, and today we're talking things that you could have explained to you a million times, but your brain just still can't comprehend it. For example, Megan, she said airplanes. I'm with you, girl. I know. It's a lot of jet fuel in there, and a lot of horsepower, whatever we're calling it, the wings, and, you know, all that stuff. But, like, that thing is huge and so heavy, and then we get on it, and then our luggage gets on it, and it stays up there? I know. Mind blown. I'm glad it does, though. I'm glad it does.

It is jury duty. And guess who showed up to do their civil duty yesterday? Jeff Bezos. Like, how crazy is that? I wish I went to jury duty and I was sitting next to him. Yeah, I would be pitching him my Shark Tank ideas, picking his brain, telling him my sad stories, all of the above.

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1: And nearly 10 years after Kim Kardashian was tied up and robbed at gunpoint inside her Paris hotel room, a French court had awarded her, get this, €1. That's about $1.15 in damages. But don't get it twisted. It's not the court being shady. Kim actually requested a tiny amount because this was never about getting the money. She said it was about the accountability and recognition for an experience that continues to affect her. During the 2016 robbery, men disguised as the police stole more than $6 million in jewelry, including her $4 million engagement ring. 8 people were eventually convicted, although none returned to prison because of time already served. And Millie Bobby Brown, officially a mom of 2. I know, another big surprise. The 22-year-old Stranger Things star and husband, Jake Bon Jovi, just introduced their new baby with the sweetest picture captioned, "Hi, little guy." The couple adopted him just as they adopted their daughter last summer. Millie had previously stated that she wanted to adopt since she was a child, and the couple plans to keep both children's names and lives private. And finally, Hayden Panettiere was honored over the weekend in a private celebration of life in Malibu. Her on-again, off-again boyfriend Brian was not invited, but we know why. Their relationship had been a painful history involving domestic violence, and Hayden's family had reportedly been divided over him for years. Hayden died August 26th and only 36 years old. As we know, substances played a role in her death. That's something she struggled with for a while, and this is such a sad situation.
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11: Somebody ate my food here at the office. I had purposely licked it. Sir, you're going to take licked food? A licked sandwich?
12: Did you lick the whole sandwich?
11: Took a little bird bite.
12: Yeah, dude, that's not going to stop a single guy at all, dude.
13: When I was single and I lived alone, I worked at a restaurant. And Chewy, a.k.a. Crust, here used to work at a restaurant, so he's not getting those free meals anymore.
11: Oh,
13: and so
11: okay.
13: He saw some restaurant quality food. I'm sure he just said, you know, I'm going to devour that.
11: Would you take food home when you worked at a restaurant automatically?
13: Every single day. Point. That's the only reason I work there. I
12: gotta
13: hate
12: set
13: it.
12: Up like a fake ticket scan.
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And my goal this week is to not hit the snooze button. I'm trying to get on track. Like, I can do it. 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That means I might not make it to the gym. That means other things I was supposed to do before my day got going.

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And look, I know it's a busy time of the year, and it can be a little stressful. We got a lot going on. It's school, after-school activities, work, juggling family and friends, and holidays approaching. All the things are happening. And if you're feeling a little overwhelmed, we got to take it back to the basics and do the one thing that always helps. And what is that one thing? We'll talk about it next.

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1: And I don't care how technologically advanced we get, I still will write down a to-do list almost every day. Primarily at work, because I have a lot of moving parts here that you don't see behind the scenes. But just in general, I'll put, you know, of course, notes in my phone, things on my calendar. But the to-do list of like tasks that I need to physically get through will help you not feel so overwhelmed. Because sometimes all those floating thoughts in your head of I need to do this, or I got to remember to do this, will distract you from just getting things done. So start with the most important thing, write down everything else, and start checking things off. There's something about checking things off that make you feel so good. And then you don't have to worry about forgetting things. I promise, a to-do list will change your life.

ask you guys, what do you still not understand, even though it's been explained to you a million times? Joanne says algebra. She's like, look, I never understood it then. I don't understand it now, even with my kids. Math in general. Like, I get the add, subtract, multiply, divide situation. But when we start putting letters in it, I'm done. It's not for me. A, B, C, later.

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